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I'm Doug DeRosier. Hope your weekend is off to a great start. Taylor and Travis' wedding in full effect right now. In fact, they're probably getting really close to the vows.

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14: Heat gradually easing this evening. Overnight skies clear.

Here could be a little hazy into Saturday morning. Low 65 Albuquerque and 60 degrees in Santa Fe. Our 4th of July Saturday, hot and dry. Look for sunny to partly cloudy skies. High 97 Albuquerque and 90 degrees in Santa Fe. From KOAT Action 7 News, I'm meteorologist Eric Green.

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0: Where to be for the intel. I'm John Tesh on Magic 99.5. My name is John Tesh. Welcome to the program, and I have a trick for mastering new skills faster. You do this. Think about exactly how you will use those skills down the road. For example, say you just bought a new camera and you're trying to figure out what all the settings are for. You will be more likely to remember them if you consider all the ways you will use them on your upcoming vacation, like capturing shots of your kids' first surf lessons. Research in the journal Cognition found that when people thought about how they'd use the skills they were learning, the purpose of those skills, they made 62% fewer errors on memory tests compared to those who did straightforward memorization. It's because expecting to put knowledge to use helps your brain better process and encode the information. So it's easier to retrieve when you need it.
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0: Coming up, we can't control every cancer risk, but now there are a few simple changes you can make to your home to improve the air you breathe and the water you drink. I'll have recommendations from oncologists coming up next.

0: 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For my health and wellness files, if you want a healthier home, experts say it's not all that hard. Time magazine interviewed oncologists, and these are the changes they recommend today. First, always use your stove's exhaust fan when you're cooking. Dr. Nikki Wood is a pediatric oncologist, and she says even electric stoves release particles into the air, and gas stoves are even worse. It's why it's important to make sure your range hood actually vents outdoors. A lot of these range hoods, especially ones attached to microwaves, don't vent outside. They just recirculate filtered air back into the kitchen. Also, whenever possible, cook on the back burners. The fumes rising from the back burners get pulled straight up into the vent. That's a good tip. And then skip the air fresheners. They make your home smell clean, but Dr. Wood says they can release chemicals that can contribute to headaches and asthma flare-ups and other health conditions. And then don't forget your tap water. Dr. Michael Dominello is a radiation oncologist, and he recommends using an at-home water testing kit. You can easily get them online. He says you're showering in this water, you're drinking it, you're cooking with it, and the right filter depends on what's in your water. But even a basic pitcher filter can make a huge difference. Just remember to replace the filters regularly.
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0: 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That's next.
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John Tesh on Magic 99.5. All right, my friends, here we go with some food fixes for some of the most common health issues. Grab your pencils, starting with hot peppers, great for your heart. According to the Journal of the American College of Cardiology, the capsaicin in chili peppers, the compound that gives them heat, can help prevent plaque buildup in your arteries. And having spicy food four times a week can lower the risk of a severe heart attack by 40% and cut stroke risk in half. The next food fix, broccoli for viruses. Both the florets and stems of broccoli help stop viruses from replicating. Listen to this. Johns Hopkins University says it's the sulforaphane compounds in broccoli that boost the immune system's ability to fight infections by halting a virus's ability to breed. Wow. Broccoli for viruses. Here's one more food fix, and that is for your eyesight. Eat more oranges. A UCLA study found that people who had two servings of fresh oranges every week did have significantly lower odds of developing glaucoma. It's due to the antioxidants that improve blood flow to the optic nerve. And if you have three servings of oranges every week, you can slash your risk of glaucoma by 80%.

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John Tesh here with more intelligence for your life on the way with Magic 99.5.

0: 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John Tesh on Magic 99.5. Here we go again with the latest trend in YouTube videos. It used to be that ASMR where it was just people making food and things frying and stuff. But now it's watching other people clean. Oh. The videos show people in their homes cleaning bathrooms and vacuuming and doing dishes. I don't have video of me doing any of these things.
1: Nope. Who would? Who would be? If you said this to you 20 years ago.
0: Well, it's different for you. You actually do all those things. You don't have video. I don't do those things. That's why I don't have video. But anyway.
1: But yeah, everybody has done those things at some point in their life. Nobody thought to, like, you know, I'm going to set up my Super 8 real fast and get footage of myself cleaning.
0: Super 8. TV viewers apparently enjoy watching somebody else grind through the same tedious chores we all have. There are also complete disaster videos that are popular where laundry and dirty dishes, grime and clutter have overwhelmed a house and a person cleaning restores order.
1: I mean, I get that. Have you ever seen the show Hoarders?
0: Of course.
1: That's the 100% same concept.
0: I just watched a video from Anita Bella's house.
1: I hope she hears this.
0: Our cousin is really becoming very popular.
1: Yeah, she really is. I asked
0: her, I said, does your husband, because she was here for a while after the wedding, does your husband complain about anything that you do? She goes, yeah. That is what? She goes, I save things.
1: I said,
0: How many things?
1: That's exactly how a hoarder would say it. I absolutely understand the wanting to watch other people clean. I understand the mental impact that it has and how good it makes you feel and how much better you feel than the hoarders. Works.
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2: Heat gradually easing this evening. Overnight skies clear. Could be a little hazy into Saturday morning. Low 65 Albuquerque and 60 degrees in Santa Fe. Our 4th of July Saturday, hot and dry. Look for sunny to partly cloudy skies. High 97 Albuquerque and 90 degrees in Santa Fe. From KOAT Action 7 News, I'm meteorologist Derek Green.

0: I've got your intel. John Tesh on Magic 99.5. It's a John Tesh radio show, intelligence for your life. And how often do you say something is awesome, amazing, or that you're obsessed with something? Well, when you use words like that, experts say what you're doing is called semantic bleaching. It's the loss of a word's true content. Basically, our experts say you're diluting the true meaning of those words by reducing their intensity. Same goes for words like awful, terrific, and fantastic, because the word terrific actually means something is frightful, as in terrifying. Or if you say that movie was awesome, you don't necessarily mean that movie was expressive of awe or terror. Even the word really is a victim of semantic bleaching. Really means in reality, but we really just use it for emphasis now. There you go. It's the latest. You're going to impress your friends now. The latest on semantic bleaching.
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0: Okay, coming up, there's a new dating trend, like one a week, right? This one's called wildflowering. It's all about seeing what grows without putting pressure on the relationship by labeling it or having a timeline. However, relationship experts say there are pros and cons to the approach. We'll get into wildflowering next.

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0: where to be for the intel. I'm John Tesh on Magic 99.5. All righty. It's a new week, and there's a new dating trend making the rounds called wildflowering. It may sound romantic, but relationship experts say there are pros and cons to the wildflowering. They don't say it with a New York accent, but I do. Wildflowering is the idea of letting a relationship develop naturally without rushing to define it, label it, or map out exactly where it's going. So instead of asking, what are we after a few dates, you simply enjoy getting to know somebody and you see where it goes. Dating coach Amy Chan says this approach can be helpful for people who tend to overthink relationships or start planning their future together after date number 2.5, and slowing down can make dating feel more relaxed and enjoyable. However, wild flowering can also become an excuse to avoid commitment, avoid setting boundaries, or having an honest conversation, because going with the flow can leave people confused about where they stand, right? Makes sense. One person may think, the relationship is growing. The other person is simply keeping their options open. So like with most things in life, the key is balance. Simple, right? Stay open to meeting people and letting relationships develop naturally, but also be intentional. A little spontaneity can make dating fun, but maintaining your standards, goals, and values keeps it from going nowhere. I just sound like Dr. Phil. Anyway, be careful. That's what wildflowering is. I guess I should just say be careful with it.
1: Intelligence for your life.
0: And coming up, if you've noticed that every food is suddenly packed with protein from chips to soda, but is more protein actually better for us? I'll tell you what the experts say next.
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15: 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KOAT Action 7 News, more in the morning.
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John Teschier with your intel on Magic 99.5. Well, it's official. We are obsessed with protein. The experts call it the proteinification of our food. More than 60% of people now say they're determined to increase their protein intake this year. 63% of consumers said they want protein in their snacks. And Google searches for high-protein diet have peaked this year. So why are we obsessed with protein? Mainly because of the popularity of GLP-1 weight loss drugs. Close to 20 million people are on them, and the weight loss usually ends up shrinking muscle mass. So people on those medications, like Ozempic, are instructed to eat more protein to protect their muscles. And food companies are capitalizing on this. It's similar to the low-fat craze of the 80s and 90s. Food brands introduced nearly 100 new products with, quote, added protein last year. But past a certain point, our bodies can't use excess protein. We just pee it out. And all the average person needs is 65 grams a day. You can get that with a cup of Greek yogurt with walnuts for breakfast, a tuna sandwich and string cheese for lunch, and a piece of chicken at dinner. Boom, you just hit 65 grams of protein from whole food sources. And remember, too much protein can be very hard on your kidneys.

0: It's the intel you need. John Tesh on Magic 99.5. So again, once again, camping was a big trend last year because people want to be outside in nature.
1: And
0: they listen to our show. They know it's good for your brain.
1: Yep.
0: Also big this year, according to the president of Campgrounds of America, deposits on campsites are 55% over where they were just 2 years ago. And now camping is also a working vacation. 41% of campers say they work while camping. You guys do a lot of camping.
1: We do.
0: How far in advance do you have to reserve?
1: It depends. If it's a really popular site, there are groups of people who will go on at midnight 6 months before the holiday weekend, before they open up the whole month of like June or July or whatever, and they will be hitting refresh and getting their campsites 6 months. Some campsites will go couple years in advance. Some campsites only release campsites for like 6 months in advance. But I have seen, while camping, I saw this woman who had a camper van, and she

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7: 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Are you looking to hang around the kindest, coolest people around? Well, turns out you need to go to a pottery class or maybe take up ceramic arts. According to a new survey, that's what people are saying. The kindest people are into pottery, followed by crochet and bird watching at number three. Well, I'm afraid of birds, so yeah, that is not going to be me. I do love to read. As you know, bestie, I am a big book talk girly, and reading is number 10 on the list. If you are interested in reading and you need some books, I'm your girl too. I have so many books that I already read and I don't even know what to do with them. So yeah, let's read. Let's start a book club.
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9: Heat gradually easing this evening. Overnight skies clear. Could be a little hazy into Saturday morning. Low 65 Albuquerque and 60 degrees in Santa Fe. Our 4th of July Saturday, hot and dry. Look for sunny to partly cloudy skies. High 97 Albuquerque and 90 degrees in Santa Fe. From KOAT Action 7 News, I'm meteorologist Eric Green.

0: or Intel for you. John Tesh on Magic 99.5. John Tesh with you, and if you're going to an outdoor concert or cookout soon and you don't want to be eaten alive by mosquitoes, listen to this. You have to plan your outfit accordingly, apparently. Wear green, lavender, or ivory, or any combination of those colors. Green, lavender, or ivory. The journal Nature Communications studied this. They say mosquitoes seem to have a blind spot when it comes to shades of purple, green, and white. They're more attracted to reds, oranges, and black. Again, try to avoid reds, oranges, and black, or you could be eaten alive.
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0: Coming up, if you've ever fallen down a rabbit hole of job listings and applied to 40 or more positions without thinking, well, career experts now have a term for this. They call it doom jobbing. And apparently, it's making the job hunt much worse. I'll have details for you next.

0: I've got your intel. John Tesh on Magic 99.5. All right, my friends, if you've ever spent hours scrolling through job listings, clicking apply over and over again, you've experienced what's now being called doom jobbing. It is doom scrolling. Doom scrolling is what you do to your social media feed. Doom jobbing is what you do to job boards. And career experts say it's driven by anxiety over today's job market, because every week we hear about massive layoffs and economic uncertainty, how AI is taking away human jobs. It makes people feel desperate. So a lot of folks apply for hundreds of positions with a few clicks. Chris Martin is a senior economist at Glassdoor. He tells us this doom jobbing can chip away at your confidence and increase feelings of frustration and burnout. And being able to access job listings anywhere, anytime, creates compulsive behavior, just like scrolling social media, doom scrolling. Besides, job hunting is stressful enough. Turning it into an all-day scroll-a-thon only makes it worse. A better approach, he says, is to have a set routine where you spend a couple of hours in the morning looking for jobs, tailoring your resume, or reaching out to contacts, and then step away. And it's always better to try to reach out to somebody personally than to apply through a job board. Turns out 40% of managers say they are more likely to hire somebody when they have a referral.
1: Intelligence for your life.
0: And coming up in just a moment, you know that bag of chips you and I can't stop eating? There is a reason for this, and it's not a lack of willpower. In a moment, I'll share what science says about our food addictions. Stand by.
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3: It's Magic Mornings with Kiki Garcia on Magic 99.5. Okay, bestie, if you're struggling to stay awake behind the wheel, what actually works better? Blasting your favorite music or drinking coffee? Well, according to scientists, the winner is definitely coffee. Researchers found that both caffeine and music help drivers feel a little more energized, but when it came to actual driving performance and concentration, caffeine worked way better. And yes, turning up Beyonce might make you feel more awake, but your brain apparently performs better after a cup of coffee. How many times have we all rolled the windows down, turned the music up, started singing at the top of our lungs, just trying to stay awake on a road trip? Meanwhile, coffee is over there quietly doing the heavy lifting. So next time you're tired driving home, maybe stop for the latte first, then cue up the playlist.
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0: these beautiful things that I've got.
1: Where to be for the intel. I'm John Tesh on Magic 99.5. You know what's as addictive as cigarettes and heroin? Apparently, hard to believe, but apparently it's chips, candy, and French fries, according to research in the British Medical Journal. The term for those snacks is, quote, ultra-processed foods, or UPFs. And the reason we overeat these UPFs has less to do with self-control and more to do with their addictive nature. Using the same guidelines for measuring substance abuse, researchers found that a full 13% of adults and kids were addicted to ultra-processed foods. And the study blames this on the combination of refined carbohydrates and unhealthy fats in snack foods that has a super additive effect on the brain's reward system. According to the study, don't miss this, when someone eats UPFs, they get a spike in dopamine, which makes them feel good, right? Then they feel terrible once that crashes and crave the good feeling again, so they might seek out more UPFs. And that's exactly what happens to our bodies when we consume alcohol, cigarettes, or other addictive substances. So how do you know if you're addicted to ultra-processed foods? A big sign is craving food or more food, even when you're already full. Boy, that's me sometimes. Eating more of something than you intended. Or continuing to eat something despite negative consequences.

0: John Tesh here with your intel on Magic 99.5. All right, folks, have you ever come up with a great idea so great that you thought there's no way I'll forget this, only to forget it?
1: Oh, every day.
0: Next time, no matter what, write it down. Oh, and this is my life. How I wrote a popular song was I called my answering machine and sang it into the answering machine. A study in the journal Frontiers in Psychology found that writing things down by hand triggers more activity in brain waves, crucial for learning and memory. It also enhances communication between brain regions involved in problem solving. We've always talked about this, about how important it is to write stuff down.
1: Look, handwriting is a cheat code, right? Writing stuff down by hand, if you're in college right now, or you have a child or grandchild who's in school, just know that taking notes on the computer doesn't do everything that writing by hand seems to do. So go to the store, get a little small moleskin notebook or a generic brand notebook, keep it in your pocket, and you write down anything that comes to mind. It is so good for your brain. It actually helps you remember it. Once you write it down, you may not have to write it down because you put it into your brain. But if you can't get to a notebook, yes, you can type it. All of us have our phones with us everywhere with a notes app somewhere. Every version of a smartphone has that, where you should be writing this stuff down. And you should be writing it down consistently. It should be a habit that you do. It is so good for you. And again, the more you do this, the more it helps your overall cognition in other areas, because you're no longer, you don't have the mental load of having to try to remember
0: right,
1: this stuff.
0: Right. Amen.
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21: All right, we're headed to Daytona Beach, Florida, the swanky Spruce Creek Country Club, where a 20-person brawl ensued during a pickleball game. 63-year-old Anthony Sapienza, he's playing pickleball with his wife, Julianne, against another couple. The guy from the other couple at one point accuses him of cheating, to which Anthony then says, "Your wife's a blank. I'll let you fill in the blank. It's the worst one." The guy comes up to try and hit him. Anthony smacks him in the side of the head with his paddle, knocking him down. A 70-year-old man then tried to break him up. Anthony punches that man in the face, and then a Donnybrook ensued. That's right. That's what the article said, a Donnybrook. And that's worse than a kerfuffle or a brouhaha. Anthony and his wife were both arrested. They were the only

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5: If I were to ask you what makes for a good night's sleep, you'd probably say a dark, quiet room, not too many things on your mind. But every night when you go to get some Z's, how often do you really think about the temperature in your bedroom? Temperature may be one of the most underappreciated factors in sleep. That's according to the Senior Vice President of Research and Scientific Affairs at the National Sleep Foundation. We often hear about lights and screens and stress, but even modest changes in temperature and airflow can influence both how quickly you fall asleep and how deeply you stay asleep. Most experts will recommend a room temperature of 60 to 67 degrees Fahrenheit. You might also experiment with your sheets and what you actually wear to bed. Play around a bit and see what improves your sleep. You might be delightfully surprised. I'm Dr. Sanjay Gupta, helping you live a better life.
6: New Mexico weather.
7: Heat gradually easing this evening. Overnight skies clear. Could be a little hazy into Saturday morning. Low 65 Albuquerque and 60 degrees in Santa Fe. Our 4th of July Saturday, hot and dry. Look for sunny to partly cloudy skies. High 97 Albuquerque and 90 degrees in Santa Fe. From KOAT Action 7 News, I'm meteorologist Eric Green.

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0: It's the intel you need. John Tesh on Magic 99.5. You're listening to the John Tesh Radio Show. I am your grateful host. And before bed, I want you to try this stretch. You can even do it while you're lying down in bed to make it easier. You just pull each knee to your chest and hold it there for a few seconds. According to the Journal of Physiotherapy, that will reduce leg cramps by a full 59% and restless legs by 34%. It works by calming overactive motor nerves that can keep you up at night. Again, before bed, pull each knee to your chest and hold it there for a few seconds.
1: Intelligence for your life.
0: Just ahead, are you one of the millions of people who's developed nerd neck? It's what you get from spending too much time hunched over a computer or gaming device. And in a moment, I'm going to break down the reasons why this nerd neck can be so dangerous, and I'll tell you how to prevent it. So stand by.

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1: More intel for you, John Tesh on Magic 99.5. For my health and wellness files, do you think maybe you're one of the millions of people who have now developed nerd neck? This is a new term for the health problems associated with spending too much time hunched over a computer or a gaming device. According to behavioral scientist Nick Hobson, this nerd neck can lead to tension headaches, neck pain, and even spinal misalignment. It can also lead to muscle spasms and pain that radiates from your neck all the way down your back and to your fingers. So how do you know if you have a nerd neck? You just take a look in the mirror while you're relaxed. If your neck resembles a question mark or the letter C, well, then you might have nerd neck. The good news is this nerd neck is easy to avoid. Just keep your electronic devices at eye level, don't hunch, and take regular breaks from sitting. And to treat nerd neck, ergonomics expert Dr. Alan Hedge recommends regularly tilting your head from side to side, then backwards and forwards, and holding it in each position for about 30 seconds, even if you have to use your hands to keep your head in place. Also, mix in some arm stretches that activate your shoulders. The goal is to keep the muscles in your neck and shoulders loose and flexible so you don't develop the dreaded nerd neck.
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I've got your intel, John Tesh on Magic 99.5. Directly from our health and wellness files, let's talk about one of the fastest, most effective ways to calm down when you're feeling anxious. Scientists say it is breath-focused meditation. Mark Krasnow is a biochemistry professor at Stanford. In his research, he has discovered why deep breathing is so effective. He says it's because the nerves in the brain that control breathing have a different connection to the arousal center of the brain. That's the part that tells your brain and body there's an emergency and sets off alarm bells. Deep breathing dials down that response. It puts the brain on an even keel and helps maintain a sense of calm. So next time you feel yourself getting anxious, do some breath-focused meditation, paying attention to inhaling and exhaling and feeling your body relax. It's scientifically proven to work. You're listening to Intelligence for Your Life. 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

a masterpiece. 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

0: Where to be for the intel. I'm John Tesh on Magic 99.5. All right, intelligent people, raise your hand if you'd like to live longer. Ah, I see a few. Yeah. I see Bobby. I see Jimmy. I see our Barbara. It's like romper room. Remember that back in the day?
1: No, I don't.
0: I always thought that she could see us, you know? Okay. Remember that?
1: I don't.
0: Yeah, it was just wait for her to say your name. And now everybody's name is like Lexus and Tesla, and so they don't have the names anymore.
1: Yeah, Lexi and Tessie.
0: Yeah, there it is. So a study in the Journal of Social Science and Medicine looked at 4,000 people over the age of 50, and it found that people who loved to read lived almost 2 years longer than non-readers. Wow. So what's the longevity? It's because books engage the mind, but it improves brain health, which lengthens life. Reading adds years.
1: It does. It also usually people who read are on the more intelligent side. They are more engaged with empathy and community of readers. So we've talked before about how especially reading fiction will make you more understanding of other people's points of view. And that sense of community that comes with being more empathetic will also add to your longevity. So there's a number of reasons why I think reading would impact that. But the bottom line is, and if you want to start reading, you can. You can start right now. You can go buy Relentless, which is John's newest book.
0: I actually love, I'm so hooked on Ryan Holiday's books.
1: Oh, they're great.
0: The Stoic philosophy, The Obstacle is the Way, Courage is Calling, Discipline is Destiny. And we also know that especially kids who read fiction, they end up being more empathetic.
1: Right, exactly. And makes them more part of a sense of a community that'll add all kinds of long-term benefits to their lives.
0: Yeah, thanks for the book plug. Appreciate it.
1: You're welcome. I got you.
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20: A better life with Dr. Sanjay Gupta.
21: I'm feeling lucky to have my college-age kids home with me for a few weeks this summer. And one of the things I know we're going to be talking about, AI. I've started to use it more often at the hospital to get fresh takes on patient problems that I'm trying to solve. And for my girls, well, I know that they are navigating college now with these new powerful tools. Something, frankly, that you and I couldn't have even imagined when we were in school. But while it may be tempting to outsource your studying and your work to these large language models, I beg you not to. And that's because AI chatbots tend to reproduce what researchers call weird viewpoints. That's an acronym: Western, Educated, Industrialized, Rich, and Democratic. Look, AI isn't going away, and admittedly, it can be a really powerful tool, but you don't want it doing your thinking for you. I'm Dr. Sanjay Gupta, helping you live a better life.
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23: Head to London, England. Jonathan Farley arrested for showing up at a Navy remembrance event as a fake admiral. Yes, it is a stolen valor situation. He might have gotten away with this, you know, if he just dressed up in a regular Navy uniform, but he's wearing the uniform of one of the Royal Navy's most senior ranks, along with an entire raft of medals on his chest. This

0: John Tesh here with your intel on Magic 99.5. John Tesh Radio Show, this just in, we now know for sure what can destroy happiness. Christine Carter is a happiness expert from UC Berkeley. She tells us bad moods don't always come from how we feel emotionally. They can be triggered by outside sources, like a bra that's pinching you, shoes that are too tight, a belt that's digging into you. This happened to me at dinner yesterday. Or even an overhead light that makes you squint. Outside sources. And relieving that bad mood can be as simple as changing your clothes, reducing that harsh light, or opening a window and getting some fresh air. Good stuff, huh? Intelligence for your life.
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0: Coming up, I hold in my hand the antidote to sleep deprivation, so don't miss this.

0: It's the intel you need. 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Question for you from our sleep files. Did you have a terrible night's sleep recently? Your first instinct might be to stay on the couch and take it easy, but researchers say the best thing you can do is exactly the opposite. Get moving. A study in the European Journal of Preventive Cardiology analyzed data from more than 92,000 adults and found something really surprising. People who got the poorest sleep and who barely exercised were the most likely to die during the study. But here's the twist. The people who struggled to sleep but still got regular exercise were much less likely to have chronic health issues, including heart disease and cancer. Meaning, regular exercise essentially inoculated people against the damage caused by a lack of sleep. That's a big sentence. Regular exercise inoculated people against the damage caused by a lack of sleep, even when people regularly got fewer than 6 hours of sleep a night. The researchers say it's because poor sleep and exercise have opposite effects on the body. A lack of sleep can increase inflammation, raise blood pressure, disrupt metabolism. Exercise has the opposite effect. There's another benefit, too. Physical activity boosts the production of a brain chemical that helps regulate sleep. So today's workout may actually help you get your sleep back on track.
1: Now that's intelligence for your life.
0: And coming up, an exercise to reduce your stress, directly from psychologist Martin Seligman, the director of the Positive Psychology Center at the University of Pennsylvania.
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0: 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All righty, my intelligent friends. Here we go real quickly with an exercise to reduce your stress. Directly from my buddy, psychologist Martin Seligman, the director of the Positive Psychology Center at the University of Pennsylvania. I love his stuff. He calls it identifying your core strengths. And here's how it works. First, think of a moment in your life when you felt like you were at your best. It doesn't have to be something significant. Dr. Seligman says, even if you just feel proud about a kind deed you did for a stranger, write down the story of that event. Post it somewhere you can see it, like on your fridge. And then for 1 week, reread your story each day and think about the qualities you displayed when you were at your best. So, for example, were you being courageous or compassionate? Were you level-headed in a crisis? Whatever qualities stand out to you, Seligman says, you write them down because these are your core strengths. Why are they important? Because in an experiment Dr. Seligman led, people who focused on their core strengths every day for 6 months were significantly happier, less stressed, and more satisfied with their lives than they were before the experiment. So Dr. Seligman recommends identifying your core strengths and finding ways to use them, and you will relieve your stress.
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0: 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All right, Gib, next time you're out on the road, I want you to keep an eye out for so-called Zoom zombies. These are people who get behind the wheel after doing a video call and report being distracted and zoned out like zombies. This is from Distracted Driving Awareness. The survey had found that 54% of people who have driven soon after using a video conferencing platform report having trouble concentrating on the road.
1: You know what it is? Zoom requires so much more of your attention than you realize. It requires so much more mental processing. We think of it as being the same thing as being in the room, but the fatigue is so much higher because you are processing a ton of visual information. Normally, you are looking from face to face around a room and your eyes will settle on one person or they'll settle away from people. You are looking at multiple faces at the same time, and your brain has evolved to process that information with a high degree of energy, meaning you are constantly looking for who's a threat, who's being kind, who's a part of your tribe, who's not, all of that. Additionally, and we've talked about this before, you're looking at yourself. And
0: I've had to turn my camera off. Yeah,
1: that's an additional layer of distraction for you, as you are self-conscious in that moment, and that uses a ton of brain processing power. We don't realize it. We think it's the same as a regular conversation, but we are burning so much mental energy. It's like playing a long game of chess or working on like your senior thesis all at the same time. It is intense.
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2: 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Ditch the outfit and the wig and you'll be doing good, right? Nope. 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That's just Jane's style. 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
3: 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It's called Kaizen. It translates to something known as continuous change. Kaizen. 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
4: Happy birthday, America. If you're enjoying celebrations outdoors, be mindful of the heat. We'll have sunshine in the morning with increasing clouds in the afternoon. 97 Albuquerque, 91 Santa Fe. Mostly cloudy and mild tonight. 67 Albuquerque, 61 Santa Fe. I'm meteorologist Olga Breeze for KOAT7.
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5: You know, it's funny, when I think back to what the typical American dinner looked like when you and I were kids, there's usually some kind of meat featured at the center of the plate. Vegetables are there, but often thought of as a side dish. More and more, though, we are coming to realize that a plant-based diet, with little or no meat even, is going to be a healthier way to eat for just about everyone. New study out of the University of Hawaii Cancer Center found that eating a high-quality plant-rich diet that includes whole grains, vegetables, and fruits may prevent cognitive impairment even when people start that diet in their late 50s and 60s. Yeah, it's important to make sure you're getting enough protein, fats, complex carbohydrates. Just because you cut out or even cut back on meat, though, is not a license to eat whatever you want. Focus on eating whole, real foods. I'm Dr. Sanjay Gupta, helping you live a better life.

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21: Everyone poops. It's not just the name of a classic potty training book. It's a universal truth. Even though everyone does it, almost no one wants to talk about it. Dr. Tricia Pasricha wants to change that. She's the author of a new book. It's called You've Been Pooping All Wrong. And she says there are three critical P's of pooping. The first is propulsion. Both the voluntary push you exert and the involuntary contractions that happen naturally within your body. Top line, when you feel the need to go, don't hold it. The second P is pliability, which refers to stool softness. The keys to this one are making sure you're drinking enough water and eating enough fiber. And the last P is for pelvic floor. If you can get your knees up above your waist while you're on the toilet, like on a stool or a garbage can or a stack of books even, that can make all the difference. I'm Dr. Sanjay Gupta, helping you live a better life.

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Bestie, how are you doing? Happy 4th of July. I am so excited for this holiday. It's going to be the best weekend ever.

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0: It's Magic Mornings with Kiki Garcia on Magic 99.5. 4th of July weekend is here. I am so excited. There's parades in Rio Rancho. There's fireworks in Albuquerque tonight. There's lavender picking this morning at Joe's farm on Rio Grande. So much to do. I don't even know where to begin. Oh my gosh, Chupacabras are playing tomorrow, 3:30 at Tingley. And if you're a first responder, or military, you get in for free. I know there is tons to do this weekend, so I hope you're rested. Magic 99.5.
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7: Happy birthday, America. 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We'll have sunshine in the morning with increasing clouds in the afternoon. 97 Albuquerque, 91 Santa Fe. Mostly cloudy and mild tonight. 67 Albuquerque, 61 Santa Fe. I'm meteorologist Olga Breeze for KOAT 7.

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0: 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Bestie, it's time for our Magic Morning Mantra. I go out of my way to help others. Yeah, helping others doesn't always require a grand gesture. Sometimes it's just holding a door, maybe sending a text to check in on a friend, giving a compliment, or simply listening when someone needs to be heard. Yeah, those little moments, they can completely change someone's day. So the beautiful thing is that kindness, it also has a ripple effect. So when someone experiences compassion, they're more likely to pass it on to the next person. So really, one small act can start a chain reaction we may never even see. So today, on this beautiful 4th of July, make it your mission to go just a little out of your way for someone else. You never know how much they might need it. And you might find it lifts your own heart too. I go out of my way to help others. Believe, shine, and receive. 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

Magic Mornings with Kiki Garcia on Magic 99.5. What in the world? I've never heard of margarita hand. Have you, bestie? So if you squirt lime juice intended for your margarita or beer on your hand, you will break out in a rash when the lime interacts with the sun. What is going on? 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Now I want to try it and see if it's true. 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

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We are celebrating all weekend long. And what's up with Travis and Taylor? Did they or didn't they? Magic 99.5.

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6: Happy birthday, America. 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We'll have sunshine in the morning with increasing clouds in the afternoon. 97 Albuquerque, 91 Santa Fe. Mostly cloudy and mild tonight. 67 Albuquerque, 61 Santa Fe. I'm meteorologist Olga Breeze for KOAT 7.

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I love a good besties trip. 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

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How mad do you think the guys in NSYNC are that Justin Timberlake won't just come back and be with them? I know, a reunion tour. Hello, I'm in. 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

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Happy 4th of July. If you are going to a barbecue today, expect to see lots of burgers. Yeah, 65% of Americans say that burgers are a part of their ideal barbecue plan. I don't know. I always make ribs or the drumstick chicken. Yeah, that is my husband and my family's favorite, actually. 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

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Actually, I was thinking about barbecues. 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Right from the

0: It's Magic Mornings with Kiki Garcia on Magic 99.5. 4th of July is here. What's the plan, bestie? 505-851-5995. Text me and let me know. I know there is a lot to choose from. There is, of course, fireworks tonight at Balloon Fiesta Park. There's a parade in Rio Rancho today. There's lavender picking off of Rio Grande at Joe's Farm. There's the Chupacabras. They're playing tomorrow at Tingley. There's barbecues. There's family. There's friends. I know. We're going to be busy. It's not a sleep-in late holiday. That's for sure. Magic 99.5.
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6: Happy birthday, America. If you're enjoying celebrations outdoors, be mindful of the heat. We'll have sunshine in the morning with increasing clouds in the afternoon. 97 Albuquerque, 91 Santa Fe. Mostly cloudy and mild tonight. 67 Albuquerque, 61 Santa Fe. I'm meteorologist Olga Breeze for KOAT 7.

It's Magic Mornings with Kiki Garcia on Magic 99.5. How good was Hillary Duff the other night, though? I know Lizzie McGuire. She's still got it. Of course she does. She's the best. She's up there with the queens for sure. Magic 99.5. I'm holding.

It's Magic Mornings with Kiki Garcia on Magic 99.5. So July is here. It's National Ice Cream Month. Are we celebrating? My husband and I, we have an ice pop together every single night. Usually banana flavored because, well, those are the best. Magic 99.5.

sparklers on the driveway, and a whole lot of neighborhood pride. You know the West Side's going to be blowing up tonight. Happy birthday, America, from Magic 99.5.

0: It's Magic Mornings with Kiki Garcia on Magic 99.5. So did you see those Russian climbers, Ivan and Angela? They scaled the antenna at the top of the Empire State Building. And not only did they do that, once they got up there, they got engaged. Yeah, 1,300 feet above New York City. They got arrested for trespassing, too. But what a great story. I was watching this one TikToker, and he's like, any other engagement video is going to pale in comparison to that one, for sure. I guess they have a show, though, on Netflix. I got to go check it out. They scale all kinds of buildings and things and mountains, and, yeah, I love it. Magic 99.5.
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Don't forget, tomorrow morning, 10 a.m., I'm going to be broadcasting live from the Block in Rio Rancho. Come on out and say hi with Magic 99.5.

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Is anyone else like totally confused on what day today is? 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
2: Hey, it's Becca Berger. With some details you might have missed from the Taylor Swift and Travis Kelce wedding. The wedding of the year. Various people from movies, TV, sports, music all came together to celebrate the couple at Madison Square Garden. Lena Dunham apparently gave a wedding speech. Austin Swift was man of honor for his sister Taylor. Jason Kelce was best man for Travis. Dior is who designed both Taylor and Travis's wedding looks. That's the latest from Swiftie Central. I'm Becca Berger.
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8: Happy birthday, America. If you're enjoying celebrations outdoors, be mindful of the heat. We'll have sunshine in the morning with increasing clouds in the afternoon. 97 Albuquerque, 91 Santa Fe. Mostly cloudy and mild tonight. 67 Albuquerque, 61 Santa Fe. I'm meteorologist Olga Breeze for KOAT 7.

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Bestie, I will see you tomorrow morning at 10 a.m. live at the block. I'm going to have great prizes and bestie gear, too.

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I'm Doug DeRocher. Happy 4th of July. Hope your weekend is going great. A little cloudy out right now, but just enough to keep it from getting too hot and definitely won't dampen the fireworks later.

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11: Everyone poops. It's not just the name of a classic potty training book. It's a universal truth. Even though everyone does it, almost no one wants to talk about it. Dr. Tricia Pasricha wants to change that. She's the author of a new book. It's called You've Been Pooping All Wrong. And she says there are three critical P's of pooping. The first is propulsion. Both the voluntary push you exert and the involuntary contractions that happen naturally within your body. Top line, when you feel the need to go, don't hold it. The second P is pliability, which refers to stool softness. The keys to this one are making sure you're drinking enough water and eating enough fiber. And the last P is for pelvic floor. If you can get your knees up above your waist while you're on the toilet, like on a stool or a garbage can or a stack of books even, that can make all the difference. I'm Dr. Sanjay Gupta, helping you live a better life.
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0: 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You don't have to. You can take a ride on us instead. 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So then drink up, enjoy yourself. You don't have to worry about a thing. Take a ride on us.
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8: We talk a lot here about ultra-processed foods and the many ways in which they can negatively impact your health. They've been linked to weight gain, obesity, type 2 diabetes, cardiovascular disease, even cancer. And now a new study out of UCSF found that high ultra-processed food intake was associated with something called intramuscular fat, which is exactly what it sounds like. That's fat inside your muscles, which can cause them to become weaker. Now, in this particular study, the researchers noticed more wear and tear and pain in people's knees because of weakened thigh muscles. Cutting back on ultra-processed foods isn't easy. The CDC estimates at least half the calories in our diet come from ultra-processed foods. But if you're looking to eat cleaner, cutting out sugar-sweetened beverages, that may be the best number one thing you can do to try and get started. I'm Dr. Sanjay Gupta, helping you live a better life.
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11: 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So my honey bear, he always accuses me of spoiling my dog Hazel. I don't know what he's talking about. Just because she gets a new toy every Sunday and just because I let her snuggle on the couch with me doesn't mean she's spoiled. It just means she's part of the family. Is it really spoiling a dog? Well, of course, according to the animal experts, they say no. Dogs sleeping on your bed, getting those extra treats, that's just having a relationship with a being that you love and you want to be close to. So next time you're feeling guilty, you're giving too many treats, maybe buying too many toys, maybe too many outfits hanging in the closet for your fur baby, don't worry about it. You are just being a good mommy.
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19: Happy birthday, America. If you're enjoying celebrations outdoors, be mindful of the heat. We'll have sunshine in the morning with increasing clouds in the afternoon. 97 Albuquerque, 91 Santa Fe. Mostly cloudy and mild tonight. 67 Albuquerque, 61 Santa Fe. I'm meteorologist Olga Breeze for KOAT 7.

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0: Yeah, yes it is.
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0: Well, baby, I went down and got it for you.

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I'm Doug DeRocher. Hope your Saturday is going great. Not a lot of traffic around town. Obviously, everybody getting ready to have fun a little bit later in the day. Got Benson Boone coming up. 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
1: 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I was just watching the video of them demolishing what was left of the Bliss building downtown. And it's weird about demolishing buildings, whether it's a little building or a massive building. Suddenly I'm 8 years old again, and I have to watch the whole thing in fascination. We're going to check in with Steph and the Magic crew over at Fiesta Subaru right after this.
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3: 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So come on by Fiesta Subaru. Lomas and Louisiana, we're here until 1 o'clock. I have a feeling some Outbacks are going to be leaving the lot today. We've got great magic prizes. They've got snacks here, and we've got ice cold waters to help you beat the heat. Come on by. We'd love to see you here until 1 o'clock at Fiesta Subaru with Magic 99.5.
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15: Let's head to Santa Rosa, California. 42-year-old Jane Hollingsworth walks into a Wells Fargo bank to rob it. 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Okay, cool. Ditch the outfit and the wig, and you'll be doing good, right? Nope. 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
14: 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Oh, and try not to end up in them.

Is it even the 4th of July in Albuquerque without a 2 a.m. trip to the emergency room at UNM? Please be careful. 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

0: 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Got Tears for Fears and Taylor Swift coming up, plus more details on yesterday's wedding of the century.
1: Well, you done me and you bet I felt it. I tried to beat

Magic 99.5. So it happened yesterday, finally, the wedding of the century. Taylor Swift and Travis Kelce at Madison Square Garden. It was officiated by Adam Sandler. I didn't even know there was a strong connection with Adam Sandler and Taylor Swift. Shows what I know. A couple of other interesting notes. They didn't have like a traditional bridesmaids and groomsmen. Taylor just had a man of honor, her brother Austin, and Travis only had one best man, his brother Jason, there. They both wore Christian Dior. And now I guess the next question is, are they going to have kids?

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6: A better life with Dr. Sanjay Gupta.
7: As someone who's been married nearly 25 years, I'll tell you, there's a lot of great things about having a spouse. And according to a new study out of the University of Miami Health System, marriage might even be linked to a lower risk of cancer. Why? Well, the researchers said people who are married are less likely to engage in risky behavior. They're more likely to get a nudge to go to regular preventive medicine appointments and screenings. And they have a partner to share the load of family obligations, household chores, and finances. No one is saying you should get married in the pursuit of better health. But if you are single, how can you build a strong support system to maybe get some of these same benefits? Do your own research, find out what's important, and then hold members of your squad accountable and let them hold you accountable as well. That can provide a lot of support. I'm Dr. Sanjay Gupta, helping you live a better life.
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1: 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Okay, bestie, have you ever eaten a moon pie? It is two round graham crackers with marshmallow filling in the center, dipped in chocolate, or maybe even another flavor. Now, if you've ever tried it, you might either A, be from the South, or B, you've been to Cracker Barrel lately, because that's where they sell them. The legend has it that when a Kentucky coal miner asked for a snack as big as the moon from a Chattanooga bakery, their salesman developed this sweet round snack that we know today. I have never tried a moon pie, but now kind of want to, even though marshmallow is not my favorite. I'll tell you what I do enjoy. A whoopie pie. Bestie, have you ever tried a whoopie pie? They're delicious.
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17: Happy birthday, America. If you're enjoying celebrations outdoors, be mindful of the heat. We'll have sunshine in the morning with increasing clouds in the afternoon. 97 Albuquerque, 91 Santa Fe. Mostly cloudy and mild tonight. 67 Albuquerque, 61 Santa Fe. I'm meteorologist Olga Breeze for KOAT 7.

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2: 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This is a smoking deal. I would not pass this up. I just said, you know, a little while ago, if I hadn't bought my Crosstrek 6 months ago, I would be jumping on this and getting a new Outback. I do have a 4-pack of tickets to go see the Chupacabras, the indoor football at Tingley Coliseum tomorrow. 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So come on by Fiesta Subaru. We're here till 1 o'clock. 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Hope to see you soon with Magic.
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12: I'm feeling lucky to have my college-age kids home with me for a few weeks this summer. And one of the things I know we're going to be talking about, AI. I've started to use it more often at the hospital to get fresh takes on patient problems that I'm trying to solve. And for my girls, well, I know that they are navigating college now with these new powerful tools. Something, frankly, that you and I couldn't have even imagined when we were in school. But while it may be tempting to outsource your studying and your work to these large language models, I beg you not to. And that's because AI chatbots tend to reproduce what researchers call weird viewpoints. That's an acronym: Western, Educated, Industrialized, Rich, and Democratic. Look, AI isn't going away, and admittedly, it can be a really powerful tool, but you don't want it doing your thinking for you. I'm Dr. Sanjay Gupta, helping you live a better life.

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The New Mexico State Fair launched a special July 4th flash sale for State Fair tickets through tomorrow night. 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

Magic 99.5. So earlier in the week, I was noting that at least in my neighborhood, I hadn't heard that much fireworks being shot off late at night. But of course, last night, my neighbors made up for all of that. They're very patriotic, obviously. 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
2: 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We got burgers and dogs. We've got Isotopes tickets to give away. I have a four-pack of tickets for the Chupacabras, the Goat Suckers, indoor football at Tingley Coliseum tomorrow. First person come by, I got a four-pack of tickets for you. Just got to ask me for them. Come on by. We're here until 1 o'clock. 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
12: I don't know about you, but my social media feeds are flooded with lotions and potions and gadgets, all promising to unlock different components of longevity. But if you log off, take a step back from all the hype, you'll find that the actual keys to a longer, healthier life are hiding in plain sight. There are four of them. Number one, nutrition. The Mediterranean diet really is the gold standard. Number two, exercise. You should be getting 150 minutes of moderate intensity exercise or 75 minutes of vigorous intensity exercise every week, plus strength training and stretching. Number three, sleep. Sleep is when your body and your brain repair themselves. You should be getting 7 to 9 hours a night. And finally, number four often gets forgotten, socialization. It's not a bonus. It's a necessity for a healthy life, finding a sense of community, purpose, and belonging. I'm Dr. Sanjay Gupta, helping you live a better life.
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14: 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Are you looking to hang around the kindest, coolest people around? Well, turns out you need to go to a pottery class or maybe take up ceramic arts. According to a new survey, that's what people are saying. The kindest people are into pottery, followed by crochet and bird watching at number three. Well, I'm afraid of birds, so yeah, that is not going to be me. I do love to read. As you know, bestie, I am a big book talk girly, and reading is number 10 on the list. If you are interested in reading and you need some books, I'm your girl too. I have so many books that I already read and I don't even know what to do with them. So yeah, let's read. Let's start a book club.
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16: weather. Happy birthday, America. If you're enjoying celebrations outdoors, be mindful of the heat. We'll have sunshine in the morning with increasing clouds in the afternoon. 97 Albuquerque, 91 Santa Fe. Mostly cloudy and mild tonight. 67 Albuquerque, 61 Santa Fe. I'm meteorologist Olga Breeze for KOAT 7.

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This Tuesday, over 1,000 students will get a free backpack filled with school supplies to kick off the new year, thanks to Lerner and Rowe. It's happening at Expo New Mexico. First come, first serve, and students must be present. Once again, free backpacks with school supplies this Tuesday. 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

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Happy Saturday. Happy 4th of July. Hope your weekend is going great. Coming up in a couple of songs, the greatest American inventions.

0: Magic 99.5. So it is Independence Day. I'm proud to be an American. Everyone should be happy to be proud to be in this country. Right off the bat, we have invented some of the greatest things in the world. And while it's in the middle of summer and it's 99 degrees, let's just start with air conditioning. One of the greatest inventions, absolutely. I think everyone should know the name of the person who invented the air conditioner, except we were never taught this. Other great inventions: the telephone, the light bulb, the airplane, the personal computer. We'll get to skip past the cotton gin. We know that was good. But other American inventions: GPS, hearing aids, the pacemaker, the laser, and the 3D printer. All things invented right here in this country.
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12: If I were to ask you what makes for a good night's sleep, you'd probably say a dark, quiet room, not too many things on your mind. But every night when you go to get some Z's, how often do you really think about the temperature in your bedroom? Temperature may be one of the most underappreciated factors in sleep. That's according to the Senior Vice President of Research and Scientific Affairs at the National Sleep Foundation. We often hear about lights and screens and stress, but even modest changes in temperature and airflow can influence both how quickly you fall asleep and how deeply you stay asleep. Most experts will recommend a room temperature of 60 to 67 degrees Fahrenheit. You might also experiment with your sheets and what you actually wear to bed. Play around a bit and see what improves your sleep. You might be delightfully surprised. I'm Dr. Sanjay Gupta, helping you live a better life.
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19: It's Magic Mornings with Kiki Garcia on Magic 99.5. Okay, bestie, have you ever noticed that sometimes you can't remember what you walked into a room for, but you can remember every single word to your favorite Backstreet Boys song? Well, this should not shock us at all. The music you loved as a teen is the music you still love when you're an adult. Researchers just found that the most important period for men in forming their adult musical tastes are the ages 13 to 16. For women, it's 13. We are all about the music we were listening to when we were 13 years old. So if you were singing into your hairbrush to Bye Bye Bye or any Backstreet Boys song too, it totally makes sense, right? And by the way, how many of us still know the dance to Bye Bye Bye? I do.
0: 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Andia sunsets to fireworks over the Rio Grande. That's the magic of Albuquerque. 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

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Well, another disappointing weekend for Supergirl at the theaters. Had a big drop-off from last week. In fact, it was beaten out by Young Washington. Supergirl got beaten by George Washington? Well, it is the 4th of July.

Magic 99.5. So where are you going to watch fireworks tonight? Freedom 4th happening at Balloon Fiesta Park with, of course, competing fireworks shows all over the city. My girlfriend and I, very often, we go to watch them from the top of Nine Mile Hill over on the west side of town.

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2: Hey, it's Becca Berger live from Swifty Central. It looks like they are rolling out various pieces of equipment and decor from Taylor and Travis's wedding. Also, it's important to know we have more people that were on the guest list seen leaving Taylor and Travis's wedding last night. Millie Bobby Brown, Sir Paul McCartney, Gracie Abrams, Ice Spice, Jennifer Lopez, Michael Strahan, Steven Spielberg, Coach Andy Reid, and allegedly Lena Dunham gave a speech. That's Taylor and Travis's wedding. I'm Becca Berger, live from Swifty Central.
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6: 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Bestie, do you still daydream? So researchers say that instead of always reaching for our phones when we're bored or waiting around, it's actually better to just let our mind wander and daydream. Thinking without a device can spark creativity, deeper thinking, and emotional clarity, and give you things that scrolling just can't give you. So, do you still daydream? And what do you daydream about? I will tell you, when I daydream, I'm usually on a beach or next to a pool, and I usually have a piña colada in my hand because that is my favorite drink. And I usually am reading a really juicy book. So yeah, daydreaming for the win. I like this idea. I'm going to give it a try.
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10: 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When the police officer finally pulled them over, flames had actually broken out. But Rinaldi was apparently having a massive fight with his wife. They were still arguing when the police officer pulled them over. 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
11: Happy birthday, America. If you're enjoying celebrations outdoors, be mindful of the heat. We'll have sunshine in the morning with increasing clouds in the afternoon. 97 Albuquerque, 91 Santa Fe. Mostly cloudy and mild tonight. 67 Albuquerque, 61 Santa Fe. I'm meteorologist Olga Breeze for KOAT 7.

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Baby, I knew about it. I just didn't care.

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You know the West Side's going to be blowing up tonight. Happy birthday, America, from Magic 99.5.

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14: We talk a lot here about ultra-processed foods and the many ways in which they can negatively impact your health. They've been linked to weight gain, obesity, type 2 diabetes, cardiovascular disease, even cancer. And now a new study out of UCSF found that high ultra-processed food intake was associated with something called intramuscular fat, which is exactly what it sounds like. That's fat inside your muscles, which can cause them to become weaker. Now, in this particular study, the researchers noticed more wear and tear and pain in people's knees because of weakened thigh muscles. Cutting back on ultra-processed foods isn't easy. The CDC estimates at least half the calories in our diet come from ultra-processed foods. But if you're looking to eat cleaner, cutting out sugar-sweetened beverages, that may be the best number one thing you can do to try and get started. I'm Dr. Sanjay Gupta, helping you live a better life.

Magic 99.5. For Independence Day, people were asked, who is the American that you would like to see as the face of the United States? The top answer was Tom Hanks. Other top answers included Barack Obama, President Trump, Dolly Parton, and Clint Eastwood. Imagine that on Mount Rushmore.

Magic 99.5, all this coming week, giving you a chance to see those guys, the Backstreet Boys, at the Sphere in Vegas for their final summer show. Your next opportunity to win that trip Monday morning just after 8 a.m. with Kiki.

0: Magic 99.5. So the World Cup's been going on for a few weeks, and I've been into it already, but never more than yesterday when I watched Cape Verde, the littlest country in the World Cup ever, a country that I did not know existed until 2 weeks ago, took on mighty Argentina, defending world champs, and it took until extra time for them to lose 3-2. Twice they tied the game up. It was absolutely incredible. The people who were calling the game couldn't even believe that team that really wasn't even supposed to compete with Argentina. Incredible job by them. Very inspiring. And hopefully our American guys were watching because, I mean, it showed that a way smaller team than us could possibly upset one of the big boys. So there you go. There are watch parties all weekend long in Civic Plaza. So if you want to watch the game with a bunch of other fans, that's a great place to go down and check it out.
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11: I don't know about you, but my social media feeds are flooded with lotions and potions and gadgets, all promising to unlock different components of longevity. But if you log off, take a step back from all the hype, you'll find that the actual keys to a longer, healthier life are hiding in plain sight. There are four of them. Number one, nutrition. The Mediterranean diet really is the gold standard. Number two, exercise. You should be getting 150 minutes of moderate intensity exercise or 75 minutes of vigorous intensity exercise every week, plus strength training and stretching. Number three, sleep. Sleep is when your body and your brain repair themselves. You should be getting 7 to 9 hours a night. And finally, number four, often gets forgotten, socialization. It's not a bonus. It's a necessity for a healthy life, finding a sense of community, purpose, and belonging. I'm Dr. Sanjay Gupta, helping you live a better life.
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17: It's Magic Mornings with Kiki Garcia on Magic 99.5. Bestie, do you still daydream? So researchers say that instead of always reaching for our phones when we're bored or waiting around, it's actually better to just let our mind wander and daydream. Thinking without a device can spark creativity, deeper thinking, and emotional clarity, and give you things that scrolling just can't give you. So, do you still daydream? And what do you daydream about? I will tell you, when I daydream, I'm usually on a beach or next to a pool, and I usually have a piña colada in my hand because that is my favorite drink. And I usually am reading a really juicy book. So yeah, daydreaming for the win. I like this idea. I'm going to give it a try.
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18: weather. Happy birthday, America. If you're enjoying celebrations outdoors, be mindful of the heat. We'll have sunshine in the morning with increasing clouds in the afternoon. 97 Albuquerque, 91 Santa Fe. Mostly cloudy and mild tonight. 67 Albuquerque, 61 Santa Fe. I'm meteorologist Olga Breeze for KOAT7.
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13: It's Magic Mornings with Kiki Garcia on Magic 99.5. I think we can all agree that smell is very powerful. Sometimes you can smell some perfume or cologne and it just takes you back to a person that you used to know or maybe one that you still know. What about Play-Doh? Claire checked in. She texted me at 505-851-5995 and she said for her, it's Play-Doh. It instantly brings her back to her childhood. That is for sure. I think Play-Doh smells so good. I'll go one step further. What about a new box of crayons? Oh, there is nothing better than that. Richard said schools like the smell of books and gyms. That's not the best smell in the world, but yes, he's right. 505-851-5995. What's a smell that just takes you back?
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11: Ask your doctor about getting a chest x-ray or a CT scan. Do not ignore a persistent cough. Another potential symptom of cancer, extreme changes in bathroom habits that last more than a few days. 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And then, unexpected weight loss. 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
4: A better life with Dr. Sanjay Gupta.
12: I'm feeling lucky to have my college-age kids home with me for a few weeks this summer. And one of the things I know we're going to be talking about, AI. I've started to use it more often at the hospital to get fresh takes on patient problems that I'm trying to solve. And for my girls, well, I know that they are navigating college now with these new powerful tools. Something, frankly, that you and I couldn't have even imagined when we were in school. But while it may be tempting to outsource your studying and your work to these large language models, I beg you not to. And that's because AI chatbots tend to reproduce what researchers call weird viewpoints. That's an acronym: Western, Educated, Industrialized, Rich, and Democratic. Look, AI isn't going away, and admittedly, it can be a really powerful tool, but you don't want it doing your thinking for you. I'm Dr. Sanjay Gupta, helping you live a better life.
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13: Let's head to Broward County, Florida. 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When the police officer finally pulled them over, flames had actually broken out. But Rinaldi was apparently having a massive fight with his wife. They were still arguing when the police officer pulled them over. Obviously, it was a heated argument. The police officer actually had to help his wife out of the car before the whole car caught fire, and it even started a brush fire nearby. He was charged with a DUI and reckless driving. That's the Idiot Files. 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
17: New Mexico weather. Happy birthday, America. If you're enjoying celebrations outdoors, be mindful of the heat. We'll have sunshine in the morning with increasing clouds in the afternoon. 97 Albuquerque, 91 Santa Fe. Mostly cloudy and mild tonight. 67 Albuquerque, 61 Santa Fe. I'm meteorologist Olga Breeze for KOAT7.
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I'm Steph Duran. I am so glad we are not living on the East Coast, man. Those guys are really suffering with the heat. Like, D.C. had to call off their 4th of July parade. Philadelphia, too. I mean, we're much more built for the heat. We can take it.

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13: A Better Life with Dr. Sanjay Gupta.
14: I'm feeling lucky to have my college-age kids home with me for a few weeks this summer. And one of the things I know we're going to be talking about, AI. I've started to use it more often at the hospital to get fresh takes on patient problems that I'm trying to solve. And for my girls, well, I know that they are navigating college now with these new powerful tools, something frankly that you and I couldn't have even imagined when we were in school. But while it may be tempting to outsource your studying and your work to these large language models, I beg you not to. And that's because AI chatbots tend to reproduce what researchers call weird viewpoints. That's an acronym. Western, educated, industrialized, rich, and democratic. Look, AI isn't going away. And admittedly, it can be a really powerful tool. But you don't want it doing your thinking for you. I'm Dr. Sanjay Gupta, helping you live a better life.
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1: 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Okay, bestie, have you ever eaten a moon pie? It is two round graham crackers with marshmallow filling in the center, dipped in chocolate, or maybe even another flavor. Now, if you've ever tried it, you might either A, be from the South, or B, you've been to Cracker Barrel lately because that's where they sell them. The legend has it that when a Kentucky coal miner asked for a snack as big as the moon from a Chattanooga bakery, their salesman developed this sweet round snack that we know today. I have never tried a moon pie, but now kind of want to, even though marshmallow is not my favorite. I'll tell you what I do enjoy, a whoopie pie. Bestie, have you ever tried a whoopie pie? They're delicious.
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16: Let's head to Broward County, Florida. 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When the police officer finally pulled them over, flames had actually broken out. But Rinaldi was apparently having a massive fight with his wife. They were still arguing when the police officer pulled them over. Obviously, it was a heated argument. The police officer actually had to help his wife out of the car before the whole car caught fire and it even started a brush fire nearby. He was charged with a DUI and reckless driving. That's the Idiot Files. Try not to end up in them.
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Magic 99.5, Mrs. Kelsey. And from people who were at the wedding yesterday said once they got into Madison Square Garden, they were blown away. It didn't look like Madison Square Garden. Everything was draped in peach and white. And there were like 15-foot tall trees that were all lit up. And it looked like an outdoor magic garden. And they wrote their own vows. I guess it was quite the wedding.

Is it even the 4th of July in Albuquerque without a 2 a.m. trip to the emergency room at UNM? Please be careful. And happy birthday, America, from Magic 99.5.

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I'm Steph for, what is my name again? I'm Steph Duran. And just for funsies, I looked up soccer ticket prices for the World Cup for USA versus Belgium. Because it's being played in Seattle, right? So I just went and looked at ticket prices. Ticketmaster, the cheapest price for two tickets was $5,600.

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8: A better life with Dr. Sanjay Gupta.
9: As someone who's been married nearly 25 years, I'll tell you, there's a lot of great things about having a spouse. And according to a new study out of the University of Miami Health System, marriage might even be linked to a lower risk of cancer. Why? Well, the researchers said people who are married are less likely to engage in risky behavior. They're more likely to get a nudge to go to regular preventive medicine appointments and screenings. And they have a partner to share the load of family obligations, household chores, and finances. No one is saying you should get married in the pursuit of better health. But if you are single, how can you build a strong support system to maybe get some of these same benefits? Do your own research, find out what's important, and then hold members of your squad accountable and let them hold you accountable as well. That can provide a lot of support. I'm Dr. Sanjay Gupta, helping you live a better life.
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16: All right, we're headed to Daytona Beach, Florida, the swanky Spruce Creek Country Club, where a 20-person brawl ensued during a pickleball game. 63-year-old Anthony Sapienza, he's playing pickleball with his wife, Julianne, against another couple. The guy from the other couple at one point accuses him of cheating, to which Anthony then says, "Your wife's a blank." I'll let you fill in the blank. It's the worst one. The guy comes up to try and hit him. Anthony smacks him in the side of the head with his paddle, knocking him down. A 70-year-old man then tried to break him up. Anthony punches that man in the face, and then a Donnybrook ensued. That's right. That's what the article said, a Donnybrook. And that's worse than a kerfuffle or a brouhaha. Anthony and his wife were both arrested. They were the only two. That's the Idiot Files. Try not to end up in them.
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18: Happy birthday, America. If you're enjoying celebrations outdoors, be mindful of the heat. We'll have sunshine in the morning with increasing clouds in the afternoon. 97 Albuquerque, 91 Santa Fe. Mostly cloudy and mild tonight. 67 Albuquerque, 61 Santa Fe. I'm meteorologist Olga Breeze for KOAT 7.

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In 10 minutes, I'm going to tell you about the newest addition to the biopark. Little guy just kind of showed up on his own and is now wandering around the park.

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We've got another flyaway to go see Backstreet Boys at the Sphere in Las Vegas. 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
17: Let's go to Orem, Utah. 39-year-old Whitney Jensen, Mother of the Year candidate, shows up to pick up her 5-year-old from daycare absolutely hammered. Daycare workers saw her improperly putting her into the car seat, and when they came over to help, they said Whitney could barely stand, smelled like alcohol, and was slurring her words. They called the police and actually blocked her car in so that she couldn't leave. When police showed up and breathalyzed her, she was 8 times the legal limit. I don't know how she even managed to pick up the right kid. And this is Utah, where less people drink than anywhere else in the country. Apparently, Whitney wants to make up for that all by herself. She got charged with DUI. That's the Idiot Files. 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

Magic 99.5. So I just read a bunch of employees at Madison Square Garden have been fired for breaking the non-disclosure agreement that they all had to sign. There have been some pictures that leaked from Madison Square Garden from Taylor and Travis's wedding, and those were taken by former employees of Madison Square Garden. Whoops.

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2: Hey, it's Becca Berger. With some details you might have missed from the Taylor Swift and Travis Kelce wedding. The wedding of the year. Various people from movies, TV, sports, music all came together to celebrate the couple at Madison Square Garden. Lena Dunham apparently gave a wedding speech. Austin Swift was man of honor for his sister Taylor. Jason Kelce was best man for Travis. Dior is who designed both Taylor and Travis's wedding looks. That's the latest from Swiftie Central. I'm Becca Berger.
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9: A better life with Dr. Sanjay Gupta.
10: When you need your body to perform, but some of your muscles are having trouble, other muscles can sometimes help compensate. This is a great thing short term, but long term it can lead to serious and even chronic aches and pains. So if you've got nagging stiffness or irritation somewhere, don't push through it. Try to figure out why it's happening and how you can correct it. Strength and conditioning specialist Dana Santa says, performing exercises at a deliberate tempo makes it easier to notice when the wrong muscles are taking over, and also gives the intended muscles a chance to engage before that compensation kicks in. Dana suggests that starting with primary movement patterns such as squatting, hinging, pushing, pulling, rotating, and core can help make compensation easiest to identify and to address. I'm Dr. Sanjay Gupta, helping you live a better life.
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14: Let's head to Broward County, Florida. 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Driving drunk, forgetting to turn on your headlights, weaving in and out of lanes, driving with your car on fire. 61-year-old Patrick Rinaldi drove right past a state trooper with black smoke billowing out the window of his SUV. When the police officer finally pulled them over, flames had actually broken out. But Rinaldi was apparently having a massive fight with his wife. They were still arguing when the police officer pulled them over. Obviously, it was a heated argument. The police officer actually had to help his wife out of the car before the whole car caught fire, and it even started a brush fire nearby. He was charged with a DUI and reckless driving. That's the Idiot Files. Try not to end up in them.
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18: Happy birthday, America. If you're enjoying celebrations outdoors, be mindful of the heat. We'll have sunshine in the morning with increasing clouds in the afternoon. 97 Albuquerque, 91 Santa Fe. Mostly cloudy and mild tonight. 67 Albuquerque, 61 Santa Fe. I'm meteorologist Olga Breeze for KOAT 7.

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Happy 250th, America, from Magic 99.5.